0: Hey, this is Keith. Who am I speaking to?
1: Hey, Keith. I can't believe I got you.
0: Who am I speaking to?
1: You are speaking to Nancy. I live in Montgomery, Alabama.
0: What's going on, girl? How you doing?
1: Oh, Keith, you sound so good. Lord.
0: Thank you. Thank you.
1: I'm talking to him. Oh, my God. Listen, I just want to apologize to this man here in Montgomery. He know who
0: okay.
1: I am. I love him so much, and he already know it.
0: So what are you apologizing for? You apologizing for loving him the way you do?
1: I'm apologizing because, you know, he don't realize how much I love him.
0: Oh, okay.

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2: Hey, this is Keith. 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
3: Maria.
2: Hey, Maria. How you doing? Where you calling from tonight, babe?
3: North Carolina.
2: Okay, Maria. How do you handle your friend's spouse who you really just don't care about?
3: Whatever my friend is down for, if she loves him, I love him. When she's upset, I'm upset. I'm her ride or die, so it doesn't matter.
2: Okay. All right, Maria, thank you for checking in. I appreciate that, baby, all right?
3: Thank you, Keith.
2: You have a great night. 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
2: 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Y'all are awesome.
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1: You're inside the Sweat Hotel. Who am I speaking to?
2: This is Tracy. How you doing, Keith?
1: Hey, Tracy. How are you?
2: I'm blessed. I'm calling. I want to dedicate a song to my husband. We're in the middle of separating. He's somewhere else, and I'm somewhere else. We've been separated for a minute. We've been together 20 years. He got his 20, and left his 80. I just want everybody to know that I want my man back.
1: You want your man back?
2: Yeah, I want my husband back. Yes, sir. We want our husband back. We don't let you play enough. You know, you got him inspired. He's going back doing stuff that we did 16 years ago. You know, it's time to grow up. He was just a crush to you. Let him go. Quit idolizing something and let him go. He's not a bad person. He's never cussed me. I've cut him up, shot at him. I've done a lot of stuff to my husband.
1: You've done all of that?
2: Yes, I have. I'm not even going to lie about him. He's a good man.
1: Okay, baby girl. Well, thank you for checking in. I appreciate that. All right.
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0: Hey, this is Keith. Who am I speaking to?
1: It's Patricia.
0: Hey, Patricia. How you doing, baby? Where you calling from tonight?
1: I'm calling from the D.
0: Okay, what can I do for you tonight, Patricia?
1: I just wanted to answer the question.
0: Okay, go ahead.
1: If you have a friend and you do not like her mate,
0: right?
1: You just don't talk to him. Ignore him completely.
0: You ignore him completely?
1: Ignore him completely.
0: Okay. All right, baby. Well, thank you for checking in. I appreciate that, all right?
1: Okay, it's so nice meeting you, Keith. I love your little sister.
0: Thank you, baby. Appreciate that. Hey, baby.
1: That's my daughter.
0: All right, bye-bye.
1: Okay.
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1: Al Green, Love and Happiness. 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Please don't go. Hey,

0: Harvey, Tommy, your prank calls had me laughing and cracking up. 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

0: is such a crazy feeling, though. I don't want to get too attached, but I feel like I already am. 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

0: 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Tap it. You've got 30 seconds.
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0: All right, Steve, this one is for you. Here's a question. What if you had access to stats based on your life? Now, this is according to a Reddit survey. They've suggested that people should consider what they would learn if they had access to a book of stats based on their lives. What stat would scare you the most? For instance, this probably doesn't even apply to you, this first one.
1: Okay. I know, too. I know mine.
0: Go ahead.
2: Please, well, let me hear it first, Shirley.
0: Okay, Steve, you want to hear it?
3: Yeah.
0: Okay, the number of missed opportunities.
1: Mm-hmm.
3: Ooh.
0: Yeah. How many times a friend had lied to you?
1: Mm-hmm.
3: Ooh.
1: If you knew that, right?
0: Uh-huh. The number of times you almost died.
4: Wow. What? Yes. I got that one.
0: Yeah.
2: Wow. Junior.
0: Time spent procrastinating. Ooh, that's a big one. That's a big one. The number of hours spent on a phone. Oh, Lord.
2: That's all of them.
0: Yes. And how many people don't like you? Woo!
4: Whoa.
2: Yeah, now, your stats high right there.
0: Mm-hmm. So here's my question to Steven and the guys.
3: Well, Tommy, the only reason your numbers ain't high for how many people don't like
0: here we
3: you,
0: because
3: not that many people know you.
0: Here we go.
4: Wow. I'm talking about out the bushes, pull the trigger,
2: shots
4: down.
2: Fired. That's stand up behind it. Black America knows me. Black America likes me. No, we're not going to do that. Black America knows me, and they like me.
1: Can I just make a suggestion?
3: It just ain't that many. See, y'all didn't hear what Tommy said. See, I was saying I got my stats, and then you said how many people don't like you. You said, well, that number for you going to be high.
0: Yeah,
3: and then I just got about the bushes and said, well, the only reason a lot of people don't like you is because nobody know your.
0: Oh, see, but I didn't hear that.
3: As soon as they know you, they're going to start disliking you. That's all I was saying.
1: I have an idea for a bit. We need to get a sound effect. And anytime someone gets on
0: fire,
1: it's
2: on the show.
1: Yeah, it's like
2: they're here.
3: Come on,
4: I'm talking about that one was so cold.
3: Junior though. Got one, though. Junior, give me my
1: pot ting.
2: That ain't
4: oh,
2: it.
4: Yeah.
1: We're going to put it together, Steve. So when someone gets hit.
0: Yeah.
2: Junior.
1: I got that stuff.
4: Because, man, that was cold.
1: That was
4: the
1: cold.
4: The reason why your numbers ain't high.
1: Because
4: don't nobody know your.
2: Know me. Black America knows
3: that's
2: me.
3: That's a true statement, though, y'all.
2: Black America knows me.
4: I'm sorry for last time.
2: I've been to the Black America meetings. They know who I am.
3: Listen. No, they didn't. Talking to you with somebody else. That's
2: Black
3: why
2: America
3: you got in the meeting. And you got up front to talk because they thought you was Emmanuel Lewis.
4: And they listened.
3: That's how you got up
2: you
3: at the podium.
2: You can't go to the meeting. That's what you're mad at.
3: They said Emmanuel. Okay, here we go. Here are my stats. Just listening to you, Shirley.
0: Okay.
3: I've been lied to by friends 180 times.
0: Wow.
4: That's a random number.
0: Yeah.
2: Where'd that number from?
0: Oh, no.
3: And then the next one, I've almost died twice.
0: Whoa, really?
2: I don't know if I know about those.
3: Yeah.
0: Mm-hmm.
3: I procrastinated for 9 years.
0: Oh, wow.
3: I have nine Steve. Years of procrastination.
0: Mm-hmm. Wow. I would think
3: from
0: that would be
3: 19. Well, from 18 to 27.
0: Mm-hmm. You felt like you procrastinated.
3: Oh, yeah. 18 to 27, I blew those years.
0: But did you know at 18, though, that you
4: were
0: procrastinating?
3: Yeah.
0: Oh, you knew? Okay. Because a lot of 18-year-olds are just trying to figure it out still. That's why I asked. Yeah.
3: Well, but I was procrastinating figuring it out. I stopped the forward motion.
0: Okay.
3: I've spent 6 hours on the phone.
0: That's it?
3: That's all. I don't do the phone.
0: Okay.
4: Uh-uh.
0: Yeah. Especially if you're sick or in a hospital.
3: What's the last one, Shirley?
0: How many people don't like you?
2: Go ahead and answer that one.
3: I think, well, percentage-wise, of now you want the honest truth, of people who know me?
0: Uh-huh.
3: Know me?
0: You. Uh-huh. Okay. We'll take it.
3: Less than 0.1%.
0: I love that.
3: If
0: okay.
3: you know
0: the people
3: me.
0: That know you.
4: Yeah.
3: Yeah. Yeah. Yeah. You okay. can't... You're not going to dislike me if you know me.
0: Okay.
3: There's no way.
0: There's
3: just no way.
0: This one, I didn't think you would have a high number either, Steve. The very first one, the number of missed opportunities.
3: Number of missed opportunities is very high.
0: It is?
4: Really? High? Really?
0: I would think that would be low for you.
3: Well,
4: looking at
0: successful you are.
4: Yeah, because you
1: achieve success.
3: Well,
1: right.
3: I'm confused. Let me say this. Let me change that. the number of failures. See, you can't say missed opportunities because a lot of things that don't come your way aren't for you anyway.
0: Right.
3: Because what God has for you, He has for you.
0: Amen to that.
3: So I think the better stat would be to how many failures I've had. Mm-hmm. And that is at minimum 1,000.
0: Okay. I can get with that.
5: That's a lot.
0: Yeah. But I understand that. Yeah, that's a huge number.
3: I have a very, very high number of failures.
0: That means you tried a lot. You did a lot. Yeah. You took a lot of risks.
3: Absolutely.
0: That's what that means. Yeah.
1: And that's with anyone that's successful. Mm-hmm. They have failed a lot. Yeah. You're right.
5: Absolutely. Yeah, because when you think about his high number of failures, but look how successful he is today.
0: And let that be a lesson to everyone. You know, don't give up. Yeah.
5: No reward.
0: No risk, no reward. No risk, no reward.
1: I think it's in terms of everybody in this room that we reached a level of success that we've had a lot of failures. We've all had failures.
0: Yeah.
5: Of course.
1: It's a good place
4: to be honest with you. I'm still failing.
1: But that's your fault. That's on you.
5: But you're still successful today when you consider that.
4: Potting right there.
1: Is that a potting?
5: Shot fire, Junior.
4: That's on you.
1: We got to get that sound effects right away.
4: Okay, Jay.
0: All right, more of the Steve Harvey Morning Show right after this.
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17: The Friday morning drive doesn't look too bad on the main roads and freeways. We do have an accident on the Jefferies westbound at Wyoming. Tow trucks are on scene, so that's maybe why you're a little slow there. Also in the Lodge, northbound after Lasser, the accident here is off on the left shoulder. I'm Heather Pasco with traffic.
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So if you don't mind, I'm taking an extra day off to extend the holiday weekend. I'll be back on Wednesday. Now, this is the unofficial kickoff to summertime in the D, but the weather's not going to really cooperate until Monday, the actual holiday. It looks like it'll be nearly 80 degrees. So do you plan to grill or do you plan to chill? Let me know on that talkback mic on our free iHeartRadio app. Tap that red mic. You've got 30 seconds. Here's our very own Q.

Whitney Houston, I'm Every Woman. That's up next on Mix 92.3. But first, here's that Detroit R&B, Anita Baker, Been So Long. And here's that nationwide keyword for the hour. Remember, today's the last day to win $1,000 with a cash grab. 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

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Welcome to your holiday weekend. This has got to be one of my favorites of all time from Brandy. 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

0: Hey, it's your girl, Sharon. 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

0: 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I listen to y'all every morning going to work. Steve Harvey, you're the best. Nephew Tommy, you make me laugh when I hear your prank calls in the morning. Y'all awesome.
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the Tony's anniversary. If you're celebrating yours, happy anniversary. It's your girl Sharon, a Mix 92.3. The Bushman's next with another chance every hour on the 25s at $1,000 with the cash grab. 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
0: Being brought to you today by David Fidinio. As we go into this holiday weekend, be grateful, be thankful for all that you do have, not for what you don't have. Okay, some of those things that you want might be just some stuff that you saw on TikTok or Facebook. Be grateful for everything that you have in your life right now. You woke up this morning. You have family. You have friends. Be grateful, be grateful, be grateful. It's Real Talk from me, Bush, on Mix 92.3.
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Jodeci and Baby, Won't You Please Stay. Coming up next. Speaking of next, yo, there's always somebody on Bushman and Friend.

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2: 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Just listen. First of all, I have to be honest with you, baby. 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

Babyface, As Soon As I Get Home, coming up next on Mix 92.3, Detroit's R&B with Steve Harvey in the morning. Don't forget, Bushman and Friends, new episode.

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Aaliyah on Mix 92.3 with your man Billy T. All around the D on a Friday night. It's movement weekend too, by the way. So enjoy your weekend. Hang out with us. I'm here all night. Here's Patrice Rushen. Forget Me Nots on Mix 92.3. Let's

0: is my heart. That's my boy, Steve. I love that program. I wake up my kids, make them listen. 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